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I call it house, bro. 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But I'm up on stage if I don't get paid for this housework. 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

party still jumping. 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Two in the morning and the party still jumping. Two in the morning and the party still jumping. Two in the morning and the party still jumping. Two in the morning and the party still jumping. Two in the morning and the party still jumping. Two in the morning and the party still jumping. Two in the morning and the party still jumping. 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Still party still jumping. 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

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In the morning, and the party still jumping. In the morning, and the party still jumping. In the morning, and the party still jumping. In the morning, and the party still jumping.

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1: 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If I broke my arm, would you sign my cast? When I was young, I would love too fast. Hope I don't